0: 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Non-stop. 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
0: Loving the vibe.

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Not the same without your head on my shoulders. Growing pains, but I don't wanna get older. Almost like we left it all red. Couple feelings never laid to rest.